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1: For them attack about them song boy. For them I say, well, them gonna pack this and them gonna kill this tonight. 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

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I'm a zombie for myself, but for you I'm still a baby. 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